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Clarksburg's greatest hits, Sky 106.5. 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

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This is Clarksburg's Greatest Hits,

Cloudy and humid conditions with a few showers and a thunderstorm, which may bring additional rain, leading to potential flooding issues with a low of 68. Tomorrow we'll see a mix of sun and clouds with a chance of a thunderstorm, remaining humid with a high of 79. That's your AccuWeather forecast.

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0: Sky 106.5, Clarksburg's greatest hits. Good morning. It's Colin and Spike on the Breakfast Show. And we just learned that 3 in 10 Americans admit they shoplift.
1: Oh, my.
0: And 10 in 10 Americans are guilty of swiping stuff from today's list of the top 5 things that are actually okay to steal.
1: Ooh.
0: All right, here we go. Number 5, top things that are actually okay to steal. Ketchup packets. Go ahead, McDonald's. Try to stop us from lining our pockets. Number 4, top things that are actually okay to steal. Refills at the soda machine.
1: Yeah.
0: Extra points if you do it with a water cup. Number 3, top things that are actually okay to steal. Traffic cones.
1: Mm.
0: I mean, if cities actually enforced this, every frat house in America would be a crime scene. Number 2, top things that are actually okay to steal. Toilet paper.
1: Ooh.
0: From work, obviously. Don't try that at the grocery store. And the number 1 top thing that's actually okay to steal, Wi-Fi. Yeah. Thanks, neighbor, with that 1234 password.
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This is Clarksburg's greatest hits of all time.

may cause additional rain and potential flooding issues. The low will be around 69 tomorrow. Anticipate a blend of sun and clouds with isolated thunderstorms with humidity persisting. The high temperature will reach 81 degrees. That's your AccuWeather forecast.

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We're Almost Heaven. 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